office. I'm all alone. Two kids at home. I need a job. Just any job so I can get back on my feet like Tina T. The boss came up to her and said, well, don't you come home with me? I like to see you take off your clothes for me. She said, no way, man. He said, you don't understand. You lose your life.

a cold chiseled dagger, and it's sharp enough to draw blood from a stone. He rides through your dreams on a coach and horses, and the fence posts in the moonlight look like bones.

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I

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My own precariously constructed maturity came into question. I wonder, would I have flourished more in my life if I too had grown up with a syringe taped underneath my

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1: Le 14:28, questa è Onda Rossa e ci potete ascoltare in DAB.

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1: You see this life thing, the way I see it, it's all about perspective. 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Free up your mind, free up your life. You know what I mean?
0: To empty my mind, now I'm a father belly, gave too much of my time. Now I'm a father belly, couldn't keep you close, I had to let you go. 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Now I'm a father belly, couldn't keep you close.

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That's what the matter.

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Coming to damage. 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Pat, I'll tell you, I had five kids come in the room the other day. At random. Yeah. I said, you five kids using drugs? They said, yes. I said, I want to bring a psychologist, school nurse, and a principal in. I said, maybe for the first time in my life, I'm going to... One boy says, I try to hang myself in the basement of my home. The other boy, I try to overdose on pills. The other boy, I try to cut my wrist. One girl says, I took two bottles of aspirin, I tried to kill myself. And nobody in that school knew it. And when I talk about suicide, Pat, it is the second leading cause of death among teenagers. Alcohol is number one. That's number one. And you know what I say to kids every day? Do me a favor, kids. I've come to Iowa, Minneapolis, Oklahoma, Alaska, whatever. You've never seen me. You don't know who Tom is. You don't know who Beretta is. You've never heard of me. I don't go on stage with a whole bunch of comedians and music. Why did I come here? You didn't want to talk to me. You come to school many of you high. Why did I meet you? And Pat and GM is all over the world wherever I go. Mr. Tom, you go on stage, you know what you're talking about. Mr. Tom, you don't look down at us, you look at us.

We teach girls to shrink themselves, to make themselves smaller. We say to girls, you can have ambition, but not too much. You should aim to be successful, but not too successful. Otherwise, you will threaten the man. Because I am female, I am expected to aspire to marriage. I'm expected to make my life choices, always keeping in mind that marriage is the most important. Now, marriage can be a source of joy and love and mutual support. But why do we teach girls to aspire to marriage and we don't teach boys the same? We raise girls to see each other as competitors, not for jobs or for accomplishments, which I think can be a good thing, but for the attention of men. We teach girls that they cannot be sexual beings in the way that boys are. Feminist, a person who believes in the social, political, and economic equality of the sexes.

0: judges give champion Skeleton Crew 4 stars. A perfect score the challenger Girls Time receives. 3 stars. Skeleton Crew. Champions once again. Congratulations. We'll see you next week.
1: Yeah, young bunny naru.